to Summer's Choice, where I get to essentially bring you my song of the day. And I've just been absolutely obsessed with everything Denny Swims for about a year now, and especially his latest Mr. Know-It-All. It's Summer's Choice tonight, and it's 106 KHQ at night.

you. And if you are one to believe in all of the universe, spiritual, Mercury and retrograde, then it would not shock you to hear that Ariana Grande has basically confirmed that she is back together with her ex-boyfriend, Ricky, which she's been doing through her Thank You Next song. Interesting choice. Every time she says, wrote some songs about Ricky, which the original line is...

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to 106 KHQ, and Tate McRae is the very first person to get nominated since Michael Jackson for an Emmy for their VMA performance. Hats off to her. I cannot wait to see if she wins, and fingers crossed that she

you. Sit down. It's story time. What's going on? It is summer. Hanging out inside your KHQ night show. And my entire senior year, even though I graduated 2020, so there wasn't a whole lot of a senior year, I always skipped my English class. Mr. Richardson, if you're listening, no, you're not. I'm so sorry. But I skipped it at Dunkin' Donuts. And I'm going to tell you about the grand opening tomorrow on KHQ.

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If I had the money, I'd do it too. 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

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Right now, brand new Bella Kay. I love it, I love it, I love it. 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
1: Thanks, Ashley. An air quality alert is in effect today across Northern Michigan as wildfire smoke from Canada moves into the region. Air quality is expected to reach levels considered unhealthy for sensitive groups, including people with heart or lung conditions, older adults, and children. Smoke is expected to first affect the Upper Peninsula before spreading into the Northern Lower Peninsula with hazy conditions likely to last through tomorrow or longer. The Michigan Bureau of Elections is working to reverse unauthorized voter registration changes made by Antrim County Clerk Victoria Bishop. Township clerks have until July 24th to identify any changes that should remain, with the rest set to be reversed before the August 4th primary. Affected voters will receive letters around July 28th or 29th. Milton Township Clerk Janet Beebe says the situation has created uncertainty for voters, but has not disrupted election operations. Bishop's access to the state's qualified voter files was revoked in June, and a recall petition is now under review. Voters with questions about their registration should contact their local township clerk. The Health Department of Northwest Michigan has issued partial beach advisories for Zorn Park and Mackinac Beach 1, with a partial beach advisory. Activities such as wading, fishing, and paddling are still permitted. And this afternoon, Road City beginning today, the 600 blocks streets will be closed through tomorrow. Today, brief closures are also planned. Burn streets, access to homes and businesses will remain open, but drivers and pedestrians are encouraged to use alternate routes to reduce delays and improve worker safety.
2: All-Star game yesterday, the American League beat the National League 4-0. That's actually the first All-Star game shutout in 13 years. And the Traverse City Pitspitters got a win over the Rockford Rivets on the road yesterday 10-7. Now they'll play them again today at 6:35. That's your KHQ News and Sports. I'm intern Vinny. Ashley Z has your KHQ What to Wear weather forecast up next.
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4: It's 106 KHQ, I'm Ashley Z. The heat advisory is done. Now we've got an air quality... Fire smoke with a high of 85 today. Smoky overnight with a low of 66. Tomorrow, smoke in the air with a high of 84. Tomorrow.

Traverse City. This storm broadcasting live from mid-70s. Very humid. The rest of northern Michigan, same thing. Very humid. Mid-70s. Okay, but that Canadian wildfire smoke is... They need...

Hits 106 KHQ. Ashley Z just after 6 a.m. Dude, I was looking out the window just now. I think there's just a bunch of condensation on the window from the humidity because I looked out and I was like, oh my God, there's so much smoke. I can't even see out the window. But I think it's condensation. I don't know. I can't get close enough at the moment. But I was like alarmed. I was like, dude, is that smoke?

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0: 6:20. Ashley Z, dude, I left my plate yesterday for the first time in. Drive anywhere at 5 p.m. I couldn't believe the traffic. God, what are we gonna do? Would have thought too, and I was looking down the entire. People have a life right now. Every single. Some people have people waiting on them. Some people are out of work, had a really long day, and now they're just sitting, stewing in the. Just sitting stagnant in traffic right now. No one's freaking out. No one's freaking out that I could see. There was actually probably leave the traffic. Absolutely insane. Sitting here like a city girl, and you move to traffic is that we don't have like alternate ways to get anywhere. But then again, I was just in a huge city. It was so like, we're right up.
1: 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Q.
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HQ, Ashley Z, dude, middle-aged women and older love this song. 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And it's always, like, while the song is playing, so, like, neither of you are really listening to it.

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1: 6:30. The heat advisory is done, but now we've got an air quality. Michigan newscast.
2: 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Michigan health official to a statewide cyclosporiasis have been reported, then identified. The intestine nausea and stomach cramps, MDHHS, removing outer leaves, washing greens through. Those with symptoms should contact a healthcare provider. 31 reconstruction problems on July 20th. The 32.5 widening, 7.8 miles of highway, Reynolds Road in Benzie County. The final South Long Lake Road and J. Matty Parkway expected by mid-November. Drivers will follow a posted detour through under Riley and J. Matty Parkway.
3: Game yesterday, the American League, the first All-Star game shot. River City Pittsburgh's got a win over the Now they'll play them again today at 6:30.
1: It's 106 KHQ Mesh. Now we've got an air quality alert. We've got a high of 85. Smoky, mid-80s tomorrow night. Saturday, it's supposed to rain with temps in the mid to upper 80s. Right now, it is clear weather-wise in Traverse City, but got that smoke in the air. Can you feel it? It's in the mid-70s. Very, very humid. Very, very humid.

0: 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Messes. Ben Sayers. Flexes. 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This guy said problem solving skills. Who is to blame is. Said that. This guy said the ability. This person said it. Full of power tools. Sounds weird, but it's pretty bad. 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A green thumb of any kind. 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I can't guard it. It might die. You're still attracted to it. He goes, that stuff is impressive. Oh, okay. Who's there, huh? It's 106 KHQ. Cute. Oh, it's just when he finds a chair.
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0: HQ. I'm Ashley Z. Still reading through this. 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

0: 6:58. It's Hits 106. I guess. Going to give you an update on... got after the Northern Michigan newscast.
1: Thanks, Ash. Day across Northern Michigan as wildfires... air quality is expected to reach levels... people with heart or lung conditions, older... to first affect the Upper Peninsula before spreading into the northern Lower Peninsula with hazy conditions likely to last through tomorrow or longer. The Michigan Bureau of Elections is... election changes made by Antrim County Clerk Victor... 24th to identify any changes... first before the August 4th primary affected voters... 29th, Milton Township Clerk Janet Beebe says the situation not disrupted election operations. Qualified voter files was revoked in June. Voters with questions about their the Health Department of Northwest Michigan has issued partial beach advisories for Zorn Park and Matt. Advisory activities such as wading, fishing, and paddling are still is expected this afternoon. River City beginning today, the 600 block Grove Streets will be closed through to the end of the day. Brief closures are also and Fern Streets access. But drivers and pedestrians reduce delays and
2: new sports in the MLB All-Star Game yesterday. That's actually the first All. And the Traverse City Pittsburghers got a win over the Rock. Now they'll play them again today at 6:35. Vinny, Ashley Z has your KHQ What to Wear.
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0: Today's going to be a smoky day, a high of 85, dropping down to 60. Smoky with a high of 84. Tomorrow night we have a low of 66 with more rain with a high near 90. Friday night still raining with a low of day in the low 80s. Here weather-wise in Traverse City. Breeze here. It's very, very in Michigan, same thing. Not 70s, clear weather-wise. Smoke. HQ.

just after 7 a.m. has said that Pilates is so over. Whatever, but she just wants to get that big booty. 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

0: 96 KHQ. Ashley, name on the Jumbotron at one of these World Cup games, would you do it? For $80, my name on the Jumbotron? If I was a huge fan, yes, I would do that. I know Inter and Vinny and I have talked about this before, but it's called the Super Fan Shoutout, and I would need to be in the moment. Like, if there's a super long line to get a super fan shout out, I'll keep my $80. Be like, I don't need you to say my name anyway. Anyway.
1: Morning. Let's go. 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
0: KHQ. On to Project 2. I'm Ashley Z from the KHQ Morning Show, and my boss, Tad, met with California closet designer Steven, who created the 3D rendering of the brand new mudroom project in 24 hours. 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

0: It's about 719. It's Hits 106 KHQ. Ashley Z the other day got attacked by a bison at someone in New York. Just got a
1: this time my friend ended up picking it up, swam back at him. So we were like, okay, just is out for blood. This was a puncture bite. His teeth went through my stomach. He said something attacked him. I just jumped in the water, and then I grabbed whatever it was attacking him, pulled it out. I was a little freaked out. I didn't, like, think it blob in the water. It ended up biting me a few times as I got it out of the water. So I was like, I got to keep a good grip on this thing, and then I just tossed them pretty far.
0: My God, these animals are on a friggin' rampage, dude! It's 106 KHQ, what is going on?

0: A folk and roots festival.
1: Ah, that's what it is.
0: This will sound right up your alley?
1: It's not up my alley, necessarily, but I know people whose alley it is up.
0: It sounds like I don't wear my pants high enough to go to this.
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Meshly Z, you doing okay with the Canadian wildfire smoke in the air? It's supposed to be really bad today. This song, though, I just got a request for it, and I love it. Stella Lefty, here's Boston on KHQ. Thank you, Casey.

0: just before 7:30. It's Hits 106 KHQ. 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
1: Thanks, Ashley. 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Festival highlights include the Bridge Street Block Party, a car show, fireworks over Lake Charlevoix, and the popular Lighted Boat Parade. 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Michigan health officials say lettuce and salad greens may be linked to a statewide cyclosporiasis outbreak. More than 2,600 cases have been reported, though no specific product or supplier has been identified. The intestinal parasite can cause severe diarrhea, nausea, and stomach cramps. MDHHS recommends buying whole lettuce heads, removing outer leaves, washing greens thoroughly, and cooking them when possible. Those with symptoms should contact a healthcare provider for testing. MDOT's U.S. 31 reconstruction project near Interlochen is entering its final phase on July 20th. The $32.5 million project is rebuilding and widening 7.8 miles of highway from Sullivan Road in Grand Traverse County to Reynolds Road in Benzie County. The final work will focus on the area west of the South Long Lake Road and J. Matty Parkway roundabout to Reynolds Road. With completion expected by mid-November, southbound traffic will remain open while northbound drivers will follow a posted detour through Reynolds, Cinder, Diamond Park, Gonder, Riley, and J. Matty Parkway.
2: 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That's actually the first All-Star game shutout in 13 years. And the Traverse City Pittsburghers got a win over the Rockford Rivets on the road yesterday 10-7. Now they'll play them again today at 6:35. That's your KHQ News and Sports. I'm intern Vinny. Ashley Z has your KHQ What to Wear weather forecast up next.
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Smoky in 84. Tomorrow night, smoky with a low of 66. Then Friday, it's going to start to rain with a high near 90. Friday night, more rain with a low of 68. On Saturday, it's going to be in the mid-80s. Still raining. It's going to get sunny again on Sunday. Right now, it's nice and clear weather-wise in Traverse City. Still a lot of smoke. In the mid-70s, very humid, barely any wind. The rest of northern Michigan, same thing. Pretty breezeless. Very, very humid. Mid-70s. It's Hits 106.

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1: So the game is intern Vinny gives you three stories. Two are true, one is false. You have to call in and tell us which is the false story to 231-947-1106. Go ahead with the three stories, Vinny.
2: Starting with story number one, don't squish that ant inside your home. There's an ant biologist that says when there's an ant that is killed in your home, it releases a distress signal and other ants actually rush to remove its body. So instead, you should put it outside. Don't squish it. Story number two, we don't have to change the clocks anymore. The U.S. House officially passed a bill to make daylight saving time permanent. So that means we no longer will recognize daylight saving time and switch the clocks each season. And story number three, are you in a group chat? A new survey found most people have between 2 to 3 group chats, but 35% of people in the poll said they're not a part of any group chats.
1: Okay, which of those is the false story? Call us now, 231-947-1106. We're playing the KHQ.

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1: So the game is Intern Vinny gives you three stories. Two are true, one is false. You have to call in and tell us which is the false story to 231-947-1106. Go ahead with the recap, Vinny.
2: Starting with story number one, do not squish that ant inside your home. There's an ant biologist who says that squishing an ant inside your home actually will bring in more because when you squish it, it releases a distress signal and more ants rush over to remove the body. Story number two, we don't have to change the clocks anymore. The U.S. House just passed a bill to make daylight saving time permanent. That means we will no longer recognize daylight saving time and switch back and forth. And story number three, are you in a group chat? There's a new survey that found most people have about 2 to 3 group chats. But in this poll, 35% of people admit they don't have.
1: Someone who did not want to be on the air, and we got a text from Claudia. They both said the same thing, that the story about daylight savings time must be false because it just took another step to being passed. But it's not, like, fully in effect yet.
2: Hey, there we go. That's exactly... That's it. The nail has been hit because number two is a false story.
1: Ooh!
2: Although the U.S. House did pass a bill to make daylight saving time permanent, it still needs to be passed by the Senate. That's, you know, how our government works. It goes through multiple stages. So the House passed it, but now the Senate still has to pass it.
1: Go, Claudia! Go, Claudia! And Joe, who didn't want to be on the air. That's all right. People get stage fright. I get it. Whatever. That's okay. Maybe if daylight savings time becomes a thing, we get Joe to stop having stage fright and actually come on the show.
2: It's okay. You can be comfortable no matter what.
1: I know. I'm the one that's like, do it!
2: Eventually, you're going to have to come on, all right?
1: And Vinny's like, are you okay? You're all right.
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0: 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I'm Ashley Z. We're going to talk about the air quality alert after the Northern Michigan newscast.
1: Hey, thanks, Ashley. An air quality alert is in effect today across Northern Michigan as wildfire smoke from Canada moves into the region. Air quality is expected to reach levels considered unhealthy for sensitive groups, including people with heart or lung conditions, older adults, and children. Smoke is expected to first affect the Upper Peninsula before spreading into the northern Lower Peninsula with hazy conditions likely to last through tomorrow or longer. The Michigan Bureau of Elections is working to reverse unauthorized voter registration changes made by Antrim County Clerk Victoria Bishop. Township clerks have until July 24th to identify any changes that should remain, with the rest set to be reversed before the August 4th primary. Affected voters will receive letters around July 28th or 29th. Milton Township Clerk Janet Beebe says the situation has created uncertainty for voters, but has not disrupted election operations. Bishop's access to the state's qualified voter files was revoked in June, and a recall petition is now under review. Voters with questions about their registration should contact their local township clerk. The Health Department of Northwest Michigan has issued partial beach advisories for Zorn Park and Mackinac Beach 1, with a partial beach advisory. Activities such as wading, fishing, and paddling are still permitted. An update based on new testing is expected. Temporary disruptions in Traverse City beginning today. The 600 blocks of Bates and Grant Streets between Hannah and Grove Streets expected to reopen by the end of the day. Brief closures are also planned this morning on the 600 blocks of Rose and Fern Streets. Access to homes and businesses will remain open, but drivers and pedestrians are encouraged to use alternate routes to reduce delays and improve worker safety.
2: Over in KHQ Sports, in the MLB All-Star Game yesterday, the American League beat the National League 4-0. That's actually the first All-Star Game shutout in 13 years. And the Traverse City Pittsburghers got a win over the Rockford Rivets on the road yesterday 10-7. Now they'll play them again today at 6:35. That's your KHQ News and Sports. I'm intern Vinny. Ashley Z has your KHQ What to Wear weather forecast up next.
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0: I'm Ashley Z.

84. 66. Friday night. Still raining with a low of 68 on Saturday. It's going to be a rain. It's going to get sunny again on Sunday. And smoky. Humid with barely any breeze here. Michigan, right? Barely any breeze. It is Hits 106K. For sure.

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0: Hits 106 KHQ. I'm Ashley Z with intern Vinny. You doing okay with the smoke in the air? Your mic's off.
1: Oh, there it is.
0: Stupid!
1: Oh, I love it. You know?
0: You love what?
1: I love the smoke in the air.
0: It's good. It's a good thing it's been too hot to open the windows because you're not letting the smoke in. But
1: you especially, are you part of the sensitive groups? You got asthma, right?
0: Yeah. I haven't noticed anything different.
1: No?
0: No.
1: And it does say, like, elderly people or, like, kids or people with, like, certain things are sensitive groups. So you probably shouldn't spend too much time outside. So this is your excuse to just stay inside and, you know, not do anything. Well, I guess you still have to do work inside.
0: Good. I did notice that my eyes...
1: That's lovely.
0: Has it been burning at all?
1: No, I haven't noticed anything yet.
0: Oh my god.
1: I mean, knock on wood, I feel pretty good.
0: It is pretty mild, but we do have an air quality alert, so I'm like, but then again, they have an alert for everything. Heat advisory, alert. There's always something, you know what I mean?
1: Yeah.
0: Thank you. Am I wrong?
2: No. When you can still.

0: on it?
1: I think so.
0: You want to try?
1: No, I mean, I guess if you want to, but no. Ask my mom when I get home, like, hey, mom, put your elbow in my back. Get this knot out.
0: Dude, my mom used to ask me to step on her back, and I was like, I'm literally, my mom is like 4'11", right? She's always been obsessed with, like, staying smaller, and I'm like, I don't know why you want me to do this.
1: I mean, you definitely wouldn't, like, crush my back. Like, even our coworker, how big he is, he wouldn't crush my back. It would hurt, but he wouldn't, like, crush my back.
0: Have you tried?
1: Yeah.
0: You have?
1: Yeah, it just isn't, like, comfortable.
0: He would gladly step on your back.
1: Yeah, well, no, he wants to punch me, and, like, that's that's not how this knot's gonna get out.
0: He wants to punch the knot?
1: Yeah, I need it rubbed.
0: Okay.
1: I need it rubbed.
0: Can we bring him in here to, like, mildly punch the knot on the air?
1: Absolutely not.
0: Why?
1: Because.
0: You don't want to get punched on the air by a grown man?
1: No, it's not that part. It's just the knot. I'm not getting the knot punched.
0: Why?
1: Because that wouldn't be a good idea.
0: That's the whole point. That would loosen it right up.
1: No, you're supposed to, like, rub it out, not punch it.
0: Oh.
1: Yeah.
0: How do you know that?
1: Well, just from experience.
0: What happens when you punch a knot?
1: I don't think it helps.
0: You think it tenses the muscles even more?
1: I mean, I guess it could theoretically still loosen it, but, like, when you have, like, a knot in your back, you kind of got to massage it out. Just hitting it is just going to cause damage to your skin. I mean, you're just punching yourself.
0: Your skin? I don't think it's going to, what, it's going to break some capillaries or something?
1: No, I mean, like, just that, is punching yourself ever good?
0: No, but I do think that attacking a knot, yeah, I think punching a knot would definitely help it.
1: I don't think punching it. I mean, maybe. I got to look at it, but is punching
0: and see if we can get Mikey from Bob FM in here to punch your knot. Can look it up real quick.
1: You're back now. I just can't spell, though. I'm so bad at that.
0: You did spell knot wrong when you sent me this note. You said I got a knot in my back. K-N-O-T-T. I'm like,
1: is that how you spell it?
0: No, K-N-O-T.
1: K-N-O-T. There's not two T's in that?
0: No.
1: Really?
0: Maybe like Knott's Farm.
1: Okay.
0: I think that's what might have been what you were thinking. But like a knot in your back, it's K-N-O-T.
1: No. There we go.
0: That's okay. Did the internet say you should punch it?
1: No, you should not punch or hit your back. Hitting the muscle can cause more harm.
0: Hitting the muscle can cause more harm?
1: Yeah.
0: All right. Well, then what about when people karate chop?
1: That's not a good thing, and they're not like, oh, here, this is going to help you out.
0: Really? People karate chop to massage backs all the time.
1: Oh, that's like a light, like a chop.
0: Yeah.
1: Not punching.
0: What if he lightly punches you?
1: Oh, yeah.
0: He really wanted to do it on the air.
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0: 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I'm Ashley Z from the KHQ Morning Show, and my boss, Tad, met with Cal. 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

0: It's 106 KHQ. I'm Ashley Z with intern Vinny. You said you've got a knot in your back. You want me to step off?
1: X, I don't think stepping on is going to work. I need a masseuse.

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0: It's your favorite?
1: Group Main Salon is the best festival there, and then like two I've always gone to, but I like Alpenfest. That one I remember going to and just having all sorts of fun. They have kids, like the bubble blowing contest, and all sorts of races and stuff. So yeah, they have all sorts of, you know, events. No, I remember. I don't know if they still have it. Just this big tent. These people worked in drink glasses. All give them a dollar. They give you a bunch of dimes. You should get it.
0: Oh.
1: And some of the glasses have like

0: on the ride always, but like all
1: right.
0: Feet on the ride. Throw up. That's a given.
1: Do they have to shut it down and clean up after? Oh.
0: Yeah, you know what? They might have just a happy, but it wasn't on, you know what, with those spinning apples thing? Oof, threw up out of that. The carny was so.
1: I'm gonna spin around like that.
0: Yeah. You know, handle it. You shouldn't just go on. Understand? Now I understand my restraint. What?
1: Oh my. I'm probably gonna. I don't want nothing to do with that feeling right now.
0: Fast.
1: It's 106 KHQ.

0: 106 KHQ. I'm Ashley Z with intern Vivi. Because when you do, their body releases ants in the colony. It's a distress signal. Ants rush over to remove the body.
1: I mean, I knew insects went off. Like, when you killed them, they really...
0: No! Weird! When an ant gets squished or killed... And okay, now, release this... Can come and get the body. Do they want to go...
1: Ant colony brings it back and they bury it or they eat it.
0: Do ants have some weird, like... burial ritual for like other ants? Do they give funerals for other ants?
1: You ever seen the movie Bug's Life? I mean,
0: oh my god,
1: it's a good movie, by the way.
0: That is absolutely bizarre. Oh my gosh, ants care about getting the body and returning it back to the colony. Oh my god,
1: are we sure that's it though? Like, are we sure they're not like eating it? Like, oh, dibs, I want his arm.
0: Ew, I don't know. I don't know. How do they know it's one of their own? Oh, they just know it's an ant?
1: Yeah, it's like the senses, the pheromones. How do you know how to breathe? You just do because it's part of your wiring.
0: And a worker ants rush over to remove the body. That is absolutely bizarre. They said so one ant can quickly turn into an entire swarm of ants.
1: Hey, Bobby, isn't that your cousin?
0: What in the world? That's my husband.
1: Well, we got 300 more just like him.
0: I wonder if ants have husbands. Cute. Sad, though. Jeez.
1: Pretty sure ants have a queen.
0: Oh, yeah. They do. They do. Oh, no. What if you kill the queen?
1: Uh-oh.
0: They're coming over to remove the body and get revenge. Yeah. Oh, my God.
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0: 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Whoa. Huh? I'm Ashley Z with intern Vinny. I'm dying.
1: Smoke in the air, or are you just...
0: I forgot that there's smoke in the air. So I'm being hard on myself because I just sneezed and now I'm coughing. Dude, I think that we're being affected by the smoke more than we think.
1: Well, also, you just went out and smoked a whole pack of Marlboro.
0: Oh, come on.
1: Marlboro? I don't even know how to say those cigarettes.
0: Camel Crush Light.
1: I don't smoke cigarettes, so I don't even know how to say the word.
0: Okay, how many group chats are you in?
1: I think two. Ugh. Maybe technically like three or four, but I ignore like two of them. Me, sure.
0: I hate group chats. I don't like interaction, period.
1: Well, and then my biggest annoyance is here at work, we start new ones all the time based on certain situations. Yeah. It's like there's like a station to station, or like, you know, there's three of us here and there's a situation that happens, all of a sudden a new group chat gets started.
0: Yep.
1: So you go on my phone, there's all these random group chats that I'm not really, like, I don't know if anyone keeps up with, but like I have two that are for sure on every day, I would say.
0: Oh my gosh, every day someone's texting the group chat?
1: Yeah, I would say so.
0: That's insane.
1: I have my one with the coworkers, and then I have a comedy one that people usually say something in.
0: Ew, are they just texting each other jokes all the time? Yuck.
1: That is not how comedy group chats work. Oh, hey, buddy, let me tell you a joke.
0: That sounds like a bunch of people just thinking they're hilarious nonstop.
1: That is not what that is. Oh, that's usually just ripping on each other.
0: I would hate that.
1: Hey, I'm not going to make it today, or hey, I'll be there, I'll see you guys there, or something. It's not, we're telling each other jokes. That would be disgusting.
0: Yeah, I just imagine a bunch of dudes saying stuff they think is super funny, and ha-ha, and exclamation point this, and ha-ha that. I'm like, ew!
1: Oh, no, it's more of just like, hey, you guys going to be at this thing today?
0: Got it. Got it. It's Hits 106 KHQ. That first thought.
1: Why'd the chicken cross the road,
0: ew!
1: Joe?
0: Oh, God. What I first imagined was just unacceptable.

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1: A grandpa got charged and thrown 8 feet in the air by a bison at Yellowstone National Park. I can't believe how strong this bison is. I'd be like, I'm going to die. I know a guy who looks like this. Like,
2: I don't know if that's a compliment.
1: Dude, bison is a body type.
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1: 9-11, it's 106 KHQ, Ashley Z with intern Vinny. It's time for the KHQ Fitness Challenge, where we literally work out on the radio just because. Oh, and I noticed yesterday during my workout, like, I thought of the fitness challenge. When we do our arm tees, we have to hold our arms out, let gravity do the work, and not put our arms down no matter how much it hurts. Mm-hmm. Yesterday, I don't remember exactly what I was doing, but my arms were burning, and I was like, I'm not going to put them down. I've done this. I've done this on the air. I'm not putting my arms down. I don't need to. And I pushed through. Isn't that kind of cool?
2: Yeah, good for you. I like that.
1: So I took the KHQ Fitness Challenge to a literal workout later on.
2: You applied it to the real world.
1: I did. I'm going to draw a card now. So the suit on the card is going to determine the exercise we do. The number on the card is how long we do it. I got an 8 of diamonds, which is 80 seconds of what? Stop! What is it?
2: You drew a diamond yesterday. Do you remember what you did?
1: Up, downs.
2: Yep.
1: Bring a dress again. You got to turn around.
2: Man. Okay. All right. Sounds good. Hey, how long are you doing?
1: A minute 20.
2: Oh, my goodness. All right.
1: Friggin' minute 20. I don't want to.
2: Here we go. This is good.

0: num-num.
1: All right, you go. 10 seconds. Already down.
0: My hair clip's falling out. It's too big. Oh, whoa. Oh, God.
1: Yeah, the goal of this one, yeah, running in place, but you want to drop down, get back up as quick as possible.
0: Hoya, hoya, hoya. Hoya, oh. Hell yeah. Nice and spry, nice and spry. She's hopping right back up. Oh, God. Oh, God. Hoya, hoya. Spry as she is, her knees work right.
1: All right, 30 seconds left. Almost there.
0: Not bad.
1: You feeling all right?
0: Yeah, I don't want to do this anymore.
1: I don't want to be here anymore.
0: Okay.
1: Sound like me in football practice.
0: My calves are burning! Oh, God. Hi-ya! Oh, okay, we're back.
1: Are you doing the hi-ya because it just like helps you get through it more?
0: Yeah. Okay. Oh, I don't want to! Oh,
1: almost God. There. 5 seconds.
0: I knew you would.
1: And time.
0: Ow.
1: Nice job.
2: No, you did it.
0: I hated that. All right, my legs are burning. I think it's a lot of lactic acid going through the shins and calves right now.
1: Just don't get shin splints.
0: What?
1: Just don't get shin splints.
0: I would hate that. All right, we're good on part one. Part two of the KHQ Fitness Challenge.

0: 9:17. It's 106 KHQ. I'm Ashley Z with intern Vinny. It's time for part two of the KHQ Fitness Challenge. I just did 80 seconds, so a minute 20 of up downs. Intern right. Vinny, it's your turn to draw a card.
1: Well, that means I just drew a queen of spades. Spades.
0: What?
1: That means we're doing lunges.
0: Okay.
1: Let's go. Let's do some lunges.
0: Okay, so we're going to work those glutes. Depending on which body part you want to target, I'm going to step back into a

0: lunge. You usually step forward into a lunge.
1: That's right. And let me ask you, this is what? The queen of spades.
0: Oh, it's my... Let's just do a minute. I'm over it, man.
1: A minute.
0: Let's just do a minute of lunges.
1: All right.
0: Split lunges.
1: Are you ready?
0: Yeah.
1: Yeah, like you said, step forward, step backwards.
0: Yeah, and if I had the weighted vest, I would put it on just to give a little, like, lower body oomph in this, but...
1: Make sure your knee's at a 90-degree angle.
0: Okay.
1: Ready?
0: Yeah.
1: Set. Go.
0: Hiya. Oh, this is where I always get a really good stretch in me hips, and I get a good back crack usually in this one, but I don't know.
1: Get a good back crack, tailbone crack or whatever.
0: Yes. I don't know what it is about it, but it repositions your body. Oh, my God. Ow.
1: I think that's just 40.
0: Hey! I am not.
1: No.
0: What age is that?
1: I don't know.
0: Why would you say that?
1: I like to say you're pushing 40.
0: I'm not, though.
1: I'm pushing 30. You're pushing 40.
0: I'm not.
1: It's all right.
0: I'm not, though.
1: You're how old are you?
0: I'm 30s.
1: Like, yeah, yeah. So that's...
0: But geez, don't shave years off my life.
1: Oh, well, that's too late.
0: Reduce me to a decade that I'm not even... In?
1: With the job you're in, you've already aged like 20 extra years.
0: That's true. Women in the spotlight. Millie Bobby Brown gets told she looks like she's 40 all the time.
1: What? That's messed up. Okay, I'm like joking, but like that shouldn't be true.
0: How long do we have left?
1: Almost there. And time. Now, you might get blessed where like you're 60 and people still think you're in your 30s.
0: One of our coworkers turns 38 on Friday.
1: And you wouldn't even know it.
0: No, not at all. I'm like, what does that feel like?
1: So, like, that's the thing. Like, I notice my mom still gets compliments all the time that she looks really young, and she's not old, all right, but she was born in the 60s, let me just tell you that.
0: Oh, wow, okay. I think my parents were too, actually.
1: So, it's just like, she still gets compliments that she's like, looks like she's in her 40s or 30s, so it's like, oh, wow, okay, good for you.
0: She was born in the 60s, I'll give you that. Oh, my God.

Ashley Z in the morning on Hits 106 KHQ.

0: 106 KHQ. I'm Ashley Z with intern Vinny. He was telling me about going to the grocery store with his mom, and someone thought you were your mom's husband.
1: Yeah, I was pretty upset about that. Yeah.
0: Why would they even ask you that?
1: I don't know. I guess that's a compliment to my mom. She looked young. But like, whoa, hold up. Does that mean I look old? The bags are under my eyes that bad? Am I that grumpy in public? I got the old man grump, old man stare.
0: Was it a stranger?
1: It was someone she went to school with and she hasn't seen in years, so.
0: I was like, why is someone even asking you that question? I'd be like, who are you?
1: Yeah, so I didn't know this person. She hadn't seen this person in years, so yeah, I guess the person had no idea.
0: Is this your husband? That's my son.
1: That's my baby boy.
0: That's my grown son. Ask him which bedroom in my house he lives in.
2: Oh, yeah. He's still at home.
0: It's okay. Did she say that?
1: No. I don't know. Oh. She just laughed. She said, no, that's my son.
0: Your mom's very nice to you.
1: Yeah, she's mostly.

0: 96 KHQ. I'm Ashley Z with intern Vinny. The smoke, dude, like 1.8 million. And we're just now finally getting the smoke from it.
1: Oh my goodness.
0: Dude. And made fire, or is it like lightning sparks?
1: I can tell you equivocally yes or no, but would I say equivocally? Either way. Majority of them are man-made, but we're in the dry. Or when it's hot and dry like this, and we're not getting that to stop some wildfires. Yeah, if it's a dry season, we're gonna have more wildfires.
0: And they're hard. It's hard to keep them like fully open. And said the smoke is nasty, and Indian River and
1: Mac and all that. They can literally taste and smell it. Video on our the picture on our Facebook page. It's covered with haze and smoke.
0: That's right. You told me about that this morning.
1: People, if like you have issues like with asthma and stuff,
0: We're not near the Mackinac Bridge, but
1: right.
0: How you can see the smoke in the air.
1: Oh, there's a weird haze.
0: I don't know if that's just my paranoia or what.
1: Nope. You're going crazy. No. It's hazy outside.
0: I don't like this. Every single summer. What?
1: Oh, we are. Season now. We have hurricanes. We got wind.
0: Okay. All right. Cool. We're going to go commercial. Tyler Woods, have a fun shift, yeah?
1: Just a shift at the old sawmill.
0: I know. Not a shift. We're about to do a show. Like, get out. You want one? Ew.
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A little hazy and smoky outside, so if you're sensitive like me, stay inside. That's actually sensitive for like asthma people. I'm just sensitive emotionally. But it's KHQ.

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I'm intern Vinny. Temperatures in the 80s with an air quality alert in effect. Still have a good time at the Gaylord Alpenfest. I'm going to go over there, maybe see my aunt and see my grandparents as the Gaylord Alpenfest is happening throughout the rest of the week. I have great memories at the Alpenfest, like peeing my pants or throwing up after a ride.

HQ. I'm intern Vinny. We've got smoky conditions with that air quality alert in effect. Not just in northern Michigan. There's a statewide air quality alert in effect. So it smells all smoky outside, but it smells so wonderful in the KHQ studios because we have these soaps from Great Lakes Lather we're giving away during the Fishes 5 at 5. You have a chance to win some soaps from Great Lakes Lather. Just tune in during Fishes 5 at 5 and win a pair of bars today. They smell delicious. Or not like in an eating way. They smell delightful. There we go. It's KHQ.

Ariana Grande on KHQ. I'm intern Vinny, smoking hazy with the Canadian wildfire smoke. The air quality alert still in effect today and even tomorrow. Tyler Woods will be back tomorrow, but right now we got 106 minutes of commercial-free music getting you settled into the workday this morning with Billie Eilish, KHQ.

Russell Dickerson on KHQ. I'm intern Vinny. Highs in the 80s today, currently in the 70s up north at our Petoskey studios, but we have a high in the mid-80s at our East Bay studios here in Traverse City. Air quality alert throughout the state of Michigan. And if you missed the KHQ Quiz Pop this morning with Ashley Z, not only were we talking air quality alert, we were also talking ants. Not like aunts and uncles, ants like the insects, and how you're not supposed to squish them when they're inside, according to new studies. Biologists, ant biologists, I didn't know those existed. They say that if you squish an ant inside, it releases a distress signal and more ants rush over to remove the body. What do they do with the body? It's KHQ.

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1: Tea Time with Tyler Woods, but we're doing a Vinny edition today as Tyler is off. He'll be back tomorrow. But have you ever done those DNA tests? Yeah, sometimes those are good news. Sometimes that brings bad news, and that's where our tea is today. There's a woman posting online on BuzzFeed about this horror story after a DNA test she took, and she learned that her grandfather did not die when her family thought. So here's where our tea begins. The woman says that she took this DNA test and she found out that her grandfather didn't die when she was 4 years old. Instead, he had ended up faking his death. He moved across the country, married a woman, and had 7 more children. And like, that's bad enough. But then you continue reading her horror story and it says the worst part is that he used the same names for the second batch of kids as his first. So like, he named his first son Johnny, and then the son on the second batch of kids was also named Johnny. Wow, okay, that's awful. But that is also Tea Time with Tyler Woods, Vinny Edition on KHQ.

Sabrina Carpenter on KHQ. I'm intern Vinny. Kind of orangish today with a haziness. That air quality alert still in effect due to the Canadian wildfire smokes. But temperatures are warming to the 80s as we're celebrating the opening of Dunkin' Donuts in downtown Traverse City. I know Summer was bumping KHQ at Dunkin' earlier. I hope she's still there. Are you there, Summer? Either way, stop on by Dunkin' Donuts as they're now open on East Front Street in Traverse City.

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1: 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I'm Ashley Z from the KHQ Morning Show, and my boss, Tad, met with California closet designer Steven, who created the 3D rendering of the brand new mudroom project in 24 hours. 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

just might. Bruno Mars, Just Might, is KHQ. I'm intern Vinny. 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They say people with asthma. I know on the KHQ Morning Show with Ashley Z, we were talking. She has an inhaler for asthma. So now we have to make sure she's not going outside or smoking 12 packs a day like she loves to. But you can join Ashley Z and I on the KHQ Morning Show all new tomorrow morning at 6 a.m. right here on KHQ.

Benson Boone on KHQ. I'm intern Vinny. Haziness with the Canadian wildfire smoke over northern Michigan. Temperatures warming to the 80s. We're in the 70s up north in Petoskey. And you can call us or text us. Let us know what you want to hear today. 231-947-1106. We are your summertime playlist. Keep that number in handy because at 1:30 is our first Throwback 30 request where you can call or text in with your throwback request. That starts this afternoon with Throwback 30. But until then, we've got Bella Kay on KHQ. I like being

0: Justin Bieber on KHQ. I'm intern Vinny. We've got haziness and a high in the 80s at Arete Space Studios in Traverse City. We're in the 70s in Petoskey with your full weather update next. And congratulations to some local softball players who are being recognized as All-Americans. This is a national recognition with three local Northern Michigan softball players on the list. This is sweet. Traverse City Central and Traverse City West combined have three athletes named All-American in the National Fast Pitch Coaches Association. And this is only 39 players in the entire country make this list. Three of them were from Traverse City, including Trojan pitcher Piper Cavanaugh, Trojan catcher Grace Carey, and Titan shortstop Delaney Whitcomb. Congratulations to all three of them, all Americans from this past softball season. Way to go. We've got your full weather update. Disclosure and Sam Smith is up next for your summertime and workday playlist here on KHQ.
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7: It's 106 KHQ. I'm intern Vinny with your KHQ what to wear weather forecast. Hazy today with smoke in the air due to the Canadian wildfires up north working its way throughout the state of Michigan. There's actually a statewide air quality alert in effect throughout today and even tomorrow. But we have highs in the mid-80s today, dropping to the 60s by nighttime, still smoky overnight. And then tomorrow, highs in the mid-80s with widespread smoke throughout Thursday. That smoke should start to clear up by Thursday night with lows back in the 60s. But on Friday, cloudy and rainy with highs in the upper 80s.

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One Republic on KHQ. I'm intern Vinny with temperatures in the 80s as our high today, but hazy with smoky conditions. That air quality alert remains in effect today and throughout tomorrow as well. You can listen on.

Justin Bieber on KHQ, smoking hazy with a high in the 80s at our East Bay studios in Traverse City. The haziness sucks, but the coffee is lovely. Shout out to Dunkin' Donuts. Welcome to Traverse City. We now have a Dunkin' Donuts on East Front Street. They're open, and I'm going to go try their peanut butter protein latte that they have. A little guy like me needs a big beverage like that. It's KHQ.

0: Bruno Mars on KHQ. I'm intern Vinny. 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

Olivia Dean on KHQ. I'm intern Vinny Smokey with the air quality alert still in effect today. And would you wear a tattoo that tracks your steps? 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

Teddy Swims on KHQ. I'm intern Vinny filling in for Tyler Woods today. He is off today, but we'll be back at 10 a.m. tomorrow with 106 minutes of commercial-free music. But we're inside your lunchtime hour right now, still smoky and hazy with that Canadian wildfire smoke. And I'll be taking care of you until 2 o'clock when fish

Zara Larson on KHQ. I'm intern Vinny. Smoky and hazy today with the Canadian wildfire smoke coming down, covering the state. Your full weather update is next, but there is a statewide air quality alert in effect right now. And earlier this morning on the KHQ

0: I jokingly asked earlier, I'm like, what do they do with the body once they pick it up? I didn't have a clue. And shout out to our listeners for texting in. Gracie texted in earlier. Ants pick up the dead body and take it to a little trash graveyard. They do it to keep their area clean and free of diseases so other ants don't get sick. So it's just like a natural instinct that ants do. They smell the pheromones of a dead body and they go clean it up so nobody gets sick. That's pretty wild. And that's also nature. Thanks for texting that in, Gracie. You can text me a request or any other information you know about ants. 231-947-1106. 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
1: 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I'm Ashley Z from the KHQ Morning Show, and my boss, Tad, met with California closet designer Steven, who created the 3D rendering of the brand new mudroom project in 24 hours. 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
8: 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I'm intern Vinny with your KHQ What to Wear weather forecast. We have smoky and hazy conditions, even reports of ash falling throughout parts of northern Michigan from the Canadian wildfire smoke. If you are in a sensitive group like have asthma, you should not be going outside for very long because the air quality alert remains in effect. Statewide, there's an air quality alert for the state of Michigan today and tomorrow. But we have temperatures in the 80s. Also, of course, that haziness lasting throughout the day. We drop to the 60s by nighttime, still smoky overnight. Tomorrow, more smoke and a high in the mid-80s for Thursday, but then cloudy and rainy by Friday with highs in the upper 80s. But right now, we are in the 80s at our East Bay studios in Traverse City. 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
1: Tea Time with Tyler Woods, but we're doing a Vinny edition today as Tyler is off. He'll be back tomorrow. But have you ever done those DNA tests? Yeah, sometimes those are good news. Sometimes that brings bad news, and that's where our tea is today. There's a woman posting online on BuzzFeed about this horror story after a DNA test she took, and she learned that her grandfather did not die when her family thought. So here's where our tea begins. The woman says that she took this DNA test and she found out that her grandfather didn't die when she was 4 years old. Instead, he had ended up faking his death. He moved across the country, married a woman, and had 7 more children. And like, that's bad enough. But then you continue reading her horror story and it says the worst part is that he used the same names for the second batch of kids as his first. So like, he named his first son Johnny, and then the son on the second batch of kids was also named Johnny. Wow, okay, that's awful. But that is also Tea Time with Tyler Woods, Vinny Edition on KHQ.

0: Taylor Swift on KHQ. I'm intern Vinny with temperatures in the 80s at Respace Studios in Traverse City. Still smoky and hazy with that air quality alert in effect. 231-947-1106. Text me, let me know what throwback do you want to hear as Throwback 30 is happening next. But first, we've got Doja Cat on KHQ.
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We got one on the text line from Danny who wants to hear some Flo Rida and said I could choose just Flo Rida of your choice. This is probably my favorite Flo Rida song, Danny, so thanks for texting in. It's KHQ.

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0: Ariana Grande on KHQ. I'm intern Vinny with Smoke and Haze today. Your full weather update is next before I hand things off to Fish, who is on at 2 o'clock. And, of course, he'll have Fish's 5 at 5 at 5 o'clock. It's in the name. But I've been filling in for Tyler Woods. He'll be back as regularly scheduled on it starting at 10 a.m. tomorrow with 106 minutes of commercial-free music. But once again, Fish is on it too, and I'm sure he'll have more updates on the smoke and haze. There's actual ash collecting on cars up in Petoskey, but here at our East Bay Studios in Traverse City, just really smoky and hazy. I'm not seeing a whole lot of ash, but check out for ash. And if you have any pictures of ash falling in northern Michigan from the Canadian wildfire smoke, text us in the picture to our text line 231-947-1106. I want to check those out. But enjoy Fish up next at 2 o'clock. Until then, I've got your weather update and Bruno Mars here on KHQ.
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0: It's 106 KHQ. I'm intern Vinny with your KHQ What to Wear weather forecast. Areas of smoke and haze with that air quality alert still in effect today and tomorrow for the state of Michigan. A lot of smoky conditions, even areas of ash falling and collecting on cars up north of us at our Petoskey studios. But here, just very cloudy and hazy in Traverse City. But temperatures in the 80s now, dropping to the 60s by nighttime, still smoky overnight. And tomorrow, areas of smoke are widespread with temperatures back in the mid-80s as our high. We'll be in the 80s with rain showers, though, on Friday. But right now, Petoskey and at our East Bay Studios in

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Santa Spyro, die on this hill. It's Hits 106 KHQ. We're dying if we go outside right now. Very, very smoky and hazy outside. Ash actually falling across.

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0: And we are on 106 KHQ, the best radio station in the whole of Michigan. Ashley Z in the morning. 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All right.

0: It's 106 KHU, Olivia Dean, so easy to fall in love. Air quality alert remains in effect now through tomorrow across northern Michigan. Please limit your time outdoors. Many areas are in the unhealthy for sensitive groups range. Tip of the mitt, eastern UP, in the just plain unhealthy group right now. So please, please, please, again, limit your time outdoors. If you have to be outside for a little bit longer, consider wearing a mask, like an N95 for sure, to reduce some particulate. Because I know earlier today, ash was actually falling from the sky. So yeah, please take it easy. We got a full check of that KHQ forecast, what you can expect over the next couple of days here in just a few minutes. It's Hits 106 KHQ.
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1: 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I'm Ashley Z from the KHQ Morning Show, and my boss, Tad, met with California closet designer Steven, who created the 3D rendering of the brand new mudroom project in 24 hours. 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
11: 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Those Canadian wildfires causing smoke haze all across northern Michigan today, tomorrow into tomorrow night, maybe early Friday morning. That air quality alert runs through tomorrow night. We are seeing a widespread smoke, especially across the tip of the Met and into the eastern UP. I was wearing a mask earlier. It was getting so bad. It just smells like you're at a campfire everywhere. Sunshine, though, partly sunny at least. We're seeing highs today could be reaching 84, but a lot of that cloud cover, smoke cover, keeping a lot of that heat out. Widespread smoke continues tonight. Lows near 66. Smoke again tomorrow, 82. Friday finally looks like winds will shift and clearing out. We're going to see partly sunny skies and highs in the mid-80s on Friday. Looking at current temps right now across northern Michigan, It is still hazy, 73 in Charlevoix, 78 Gaylord, and 82 at our East Bay Studios in Traverse City with Teddy Swims on Hits 106 KHQ.

It's 106 KHQ, Zara Larson, Midnight Sun. That's what it's like outside when you look up. It's like, it's basically twilight all day long right now because of the smoke haze. First we had, of course, we had

Justin Bieber, Speed Demon hits 106 KHQ. It is Fish. Lots going on this hour. Another Throwback 30 coming up 3:30. We've got your chance to control KHQ. Text what's next right around 3:45. Hang out for it. Sabrina, it's KHQ.

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1: And shout out to Autumn over on the 106 KHQ text line. Sexting from Gaylord wanting to hear some Backstreet Boys. Your Throwback 30 this hour. It's 106 KHQ. Yeah, man.

0: Harry Styles, American Girls, Hits 106, KHQ, still dealing with the air quality alert across northern Michigan. Of course, we have the heat advisory. Now we have an air quality advisory. And it looks like that could stick around through tomorrow into early Friday morning before most of this is going to clear out. I know ash was literally falling from the sky earlier today. I'm sure it still is across many parts of northern Michigan. It is time for KHQ's Text What's Next. Your chance to control Hits 106 KHQ. I've got a couple of songs lined up. All I need from you is a text. Let me know which of the two you want me to play next. Kind of a heavy hitter today. We got Justin Bieber with Yukon, or the new one from Taylor Swift from the Toy Story movie, I Knew It, I Knew You. Text Bieber or text Taylor to 231-947-1106. You want Justin Bieber, Yukon. You want Taylor Swift, I Knew It, I Knew You. That is your text. What's next for today? Let me know which of the two you want me to play next. We'll tally up all of those votes and get you your instant results after a check of that forecast next. 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
14: HQ forecast for the rest of today. Air quality alert remains in effect through tomorrow now for widespread smoke haze. Please take it easy, especially across the eastern UP and into the northern tip of the Mitt area. That's where it's the worst right now. Ash is actually falling from the sky from those Canadian wildfires. Don't go outside if you have any sort of respiratory issues. Please stay inside. Stay safe. We're going to see partly sunny skies when you can see the sun. Highs today 84, but a lot of that smoke haze keeping the heat out. Widespread smoke continuing tonight, 66. Tomorrow, partly sunny, 82. And smoke continuing into late Thursday night. And Friday morning, we could see some rain showers and a high of 84. Checking current temps right now across northern Michigan. It is, like I said, still hazy across everywhere. 74 Petoskey, 78 Gaylord. It is right now 84 at our East Bay Studios in Trevor.

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Choose text what's next. Big shout out to everybody texting in today. Emma, Liv, we got Taylor, Sammy, Danielle, Madison voting for Taylor Swift today. I knew it. I knew you. Your text what's next winner. It's Hits 106.

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1: 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It is Fish. That air quality alert remains in effect through tomorrow now for all that smoke haze from those Canadian wildfires. Literal ash is falling from the sky. So if you have, especially if you have any respiratory issues, don't go outside for too long. Like asthma, COPD, anything like that. Just please be safe. Stay inside. It's not worth it. It's Hits 106 KHQ. Just kidding.

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It is Fish. You know what I'm already sick of? Scrolling on TikTok and, you know, you're scrolling on TikTok. 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That's a YouTube thing, my friend. It's Hits 106 KHQ.

It's 106 KHQ, Olivia Rodrigo in Drop Dead. It is Fish still to come. We got one more Throwback 30 for the day. You want to hear something? Let me know at 231-947-1106. Jack Harlow, it's 106 KHQ.

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1: It's 106 KHQ. It is fish. I feel like a smoked fish whenever I go outside. That's all it's all it's like out there. With all this smoke haze from those Canadian wildfires, we do have that air quality alert remaining in effect through tomorrow. Full check of the KHQ forecast here coming up in minutes, and then we'll get Fish's 5 at 5 underway as well. It's Hits 106 KHQ.
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1: 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Sunshine, when you can see it. 84 for the high today. Widespread smoke again tonight. Lows near 66. Continuing into tomorrow. Partly sunny skies, 82. And then Friday, expect chance of showers late in the day and a high of 84. Checking current temperatures right now. It is hazy and 75 in Petoskey, hazy and 78 in Gaylord, and 82 right now at RE Space Studios in Traverse City. Fishes 5 at 5 on the way in minutes. 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
1: It's 106 KHQ. It is Fish Inside. Fish is 5 at 5. That air quality alert remains in effect now through tomorrow. Looks like some of that smoke hay is going to stick around at least through tomorrow night. As we roll through Fish's 5 at 5, Bella Kay, her debut album dropped this past Friday called My Reckless Abandon, and she's going to be actually opening for Noah Kahan later this year, coming up in November, when he takes his Great Divide tour to the UK. New music from her, I love it, I love it, I love it. It's Bella Kay on Hits 106 KHQ.

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1: It's iFish's 5 at 5, and as expected, Olivia Dean and Sam Fender have made UK chart history with their duet Rain Me In. Now in its 16th week at number one over in the UK, it has now become the longest running number one song by a British act. Olivia, number three tonight with So Easy to Fall in Love. 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
1: Fish is 5 at 5, and as Teddy Swims prepares for his tour this fall, which is going to bring him to Michigan, to Little Caesars Arena in Detroit, he's been attending different festivals because, according to him, attending festivals as a teen is what inspired him to become a performer. He said that after attending the Warped Tour in 2007 at the age of 15, he said, it was at that point he said to himself, this is what I want to do for a living. Mr. Know-It-All, number 2 tonight. It's Fish's 5 at 5 on Hits 106 KH.

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1: And air quality alert remains in effect. We'll have a full check of that KHQ forecast coming up, plus your chance to win free soaps from Great Lakes Lather LLC. And I guess news, but not really news, Zara Larsson has a new record label. She has left Epic Records and signed with RCA. However, the reason I'm saying is it news, but not really news? They're both owned by Sony Records, so I guess it's really not that big of a deal. She's still at number one tonight. It's Midnight Sun. It's Fish's 5 at 5 on Hits 106 KHQ.

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It's 106 KHQ. Stay safe if you're heading out to Alpenfest tonight. You got more music out on the main stage, and then tomorrow, Friday, Saturday as well. And Lady Gaga, Bruno Mars. It's 106 KHQ.

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If you're planning on something for the weekend, well, the 13th annual Mustang Stampede is happening this Saturday, Mackinac City. You've got all kinds of fun in the crossings, just steps away from Mackinac City. Fun-fueled day, including that Mustang Stampede parade across the Mackinac Bridge. 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

0: It's 106 KHQ with Rema and Selena. That is Calm Down. It is Fish, their air quality alert all across northern Michigan. Now through tomorrow, potentially into tomorrow night. We do have lots of smoke haze across northern Michigan, especially tip of the mitt into the eastern UP is where it's getting hit the hardest right now. It's just like scenes from like a, I don't know, like an apocalyptic movie, you know? It's especially this morning when the sun was just kind of coming up and it was like yellow. I imagine it's going to be the same way right around sunset as well. We have a full check of that KHQ forecast. How long you can expect it? We'll have all the details coming up here. It's Hits 106 KHQ.
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11: 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Air quality alert remains in effect through tomorrow. Widespread smoke for the rest of this evening. Partly sunny skies, if you can even see the sun with all this haze. 84 for the high today. Widespread smoke continuing tonight. Otherwise, 66 for the low. Smoke for Thursday, 82. And then Friday, hopefully, things clearing up a little bit. Slight chance of showers, actually, in the afternoon. And a high in the mid-80s. As we said, it's still hazy across pretty much all of northern Michigan. Hazing 74 in Petoskey, 78 in Gaylord, and 81 right now at our East Bay studios in Traverse City with Olivia Dean. 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

It's 106 KHQ, Justin Bieber and Speed Demons. Stay safe out there if you're heading outside. Don't be out for too long. There's a lot of smoke haze, a lot of particulate in the air, some ash from those Canadian wildfires. So if you have to go outside, don't stay out too long. If you do, probably wear like a mask, something to cover your face so you're not breathing all that in. Luke Combs, it's 106 KHQ.

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It is Fish. If you're looking for something fun to do this weekend and you're in downtown Petoskey, well, you've got Art in the Park happening this Saturday from 10 a.m. until 5 p.m. for its 40th year, 120 booths from fiber to painting to glass to graphics, jewelry, photography, pottery, sculpture, wood, and more. Again, 10 to 5 this Saturday, downtown Petoskey. 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

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Comment on the 106 KHQ Facebook page, your chance to go. We're going to draw a winner of a four-pack of tickets, and we're going to draw a winner for some pit passes as well. Good luck to you. It's 106 KHQ.

It's 106 KHQ. Harry Styles, American Girls, and I'm sure Harry pretty upset the English losing to Argentina today in the World Cup semifinal after leading the entire match up to the 85th minute. Then Argentina scores two goals to win 2-1 today. It'll be Argentina versus Spain for the World Cup final this Sunday. Miles Smith, it's 106 KHQ.

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0: It's 106 KHQ, Olivia Rodrigo, and Drop Dead. It is Fish. Just about time for me to step aside. Summer going to be coming in next. I'm going to get out of here, get my car, and go right home. And not even dilly-dally out in the smoky air. It is just nasty outside. Please take it easy. Be safe. Air quality alert remains in effect through tomorrow. So, again, take it easy outside, especially in areas, the northern part of northern lower Michigan, eastern UP, and especially if you have any sort of respiratory issues, sensitivities, like asthma or COPD or anything like that. So please, please take it easy. We've got to check out the forecast, and we'll get summer started next with Bruno Mars coming up. 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
0: HQ, your forecast for the rest of tonight. That widespread smoke continues. Air quality alert remains in effect through tomorrow. Cloudy skies, 66. Widespread smoke again for Thursday, 82. Friday, chance of showers in the afternoon, 84. And look ahead to the weekend. Maybe seeing an early shower thunderstorm for Saturday and a high near 80. That is it for me, Fish, out the door. Summer coming in next. I'll talk to you tomorrow. Stay safe out there and breathe easy. 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

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If you can avoid it, just stay inside. It is only going to get worse. Tomorrow's expected to be the worst day of it all right now. 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
1: And it is your hump day edition. What's going on? It is summer just after 8 o'clock, and we still have that air quality alert in effect for the entire state of Michigan due to wildfire smoke. We are reaching the very unhealthy to hazardous levels. Stay inside if you can. If you have to go outdoors, very much make it quick. Wear a mask and just stay safe. 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